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1: Good evening. I'm Carmel Clamore, and I'm here at Le Brokerie Hotel, where Chase the Haze is happening once again. The pot is now at $224,000, and I'm here with Amber, who bought a ticket. How long did you wait in line today?
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1: Okay, do you think today is your day?
2: I hope so. At least a joker would be nice, but I hope today's my day for the Ace.
1: Okay, but do you think, even if it's not your day, do you think the Ace will be chosen today? It's been going on for over a year now.
2: I know, and I really hope it doesn't. To be honest, I really hope I get to get here another week and try my luck again.
1: Okay, thank you so much. So, tickets are almost sold out, but this is all going towards a good cause for Le Brokerie Helping Hands, and we're here at Chase the Ace in Le Brokerie.
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5: Tonight, partly cloudy skies with a low of 10. Mainly sunny on Friday and a high of 21. Saturday brings a mix of sun and cloud with a high of 20. And sunny skies on Sunday with a high of 28. For the latest local weather updates, visit the Lowen Body Shop local weather page on the Steinbach Online app. I'm Afton Berg.
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2: Well,

0: Carmel Clamore, and I'm here at La Brokerie Hotel for Chase the Ace, all in support of La Brokerie Helping Hands. I'm here with Jocelyn, a member of La Brokerie Helping Hands. So can you tell me, how long has Chase the Ace been going now?
1: This series alone has been going on for over a year.
0: And how does it feel that it's been going on this long?
1: It feels like it's been dragging on, but at the end of the night, when we see how much money we're making for Helping Hands, it's amazing. We love it.
0: And how much money have you raised?
1: So from each night's sale, we make about 37% that pays out the tickets and the payout for that night as well.
0: Okay, and have you guys started spending this money to help you guys?
1: Yeah, we've been using it to actually purchase the bread, the milk, the non-perishable items to fill those hampers.
0: That's wonderful. And what does this all mean to you?
1: It means so much. Just to see not only just our community come out to support us, but surrounding communities, it means the world.
0: That's wonderful. So tonight, somebody has a chance to go home with almost $225,000 playing Chase the Ace, all in support of La Brokerie Helping Hands.
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4: Tonight, partly cloudy skies with a low of 10. Mainly sunny on Friday and a high of 21. Saturday brings a mix of sun and cloud with a high of 20. And sunny skies on Sunday with a high of 28. For the latest local weather updates, visit the Lowen Body Shop local weather page on the Steinbach Online app. I'm Afton Berg.
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0: Conservation or the tip line, the conservation turn and poachers line, or they can contact us if they ever see any cubs that they suspect might be orphaned or not, because that's the only way they're going to get help, of course, right? So rather than just going on by, they took the time to report the situation, and that's how these cubs made it to safety.
1: The cubs are now recovering at the province's only black bear rehabilitation center and will be released in the fall. 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
1: Tonight, partly cloudy skies paired with a low of 10 degrees. Friday, mainly sunny and a high of 21. Saturday brings a mix of sun and cloud with a high of 20. And Sunday, sunny and a high of 28. For the latest local weather updates, visit the Lowen Body Shop local weather page on the Steinbach online app. I'm Afton Berg.
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1: Good evening. I'm Carmel Clamore, and I'm here at Le Broperie Hotel for Chase the Ace, all in support of Le Broperie Helping Hands. I'm here with Tanya, whose ticket was just drawn tonight and who just picked a card. Can you tell me, what card did you draw today?
2: Nine of Diamonds, I believe.
1: Unfortunately, that wasn't the winning card for the pot of almost $225,000, but she still goes home tonight with $5,000. How do you feel?
2: I feel great. It's really an honor. It's a great...
1: Yeah, she's lost for words, but it's okay.
2: I am lost for words. Totally, but it's definitely a great honor to be able to be a part of this. Honestly, the money is going towards an amazing effort to help others. So, yeah, it's great. Would have loved the winning number, but I'm $5,000, so that's awesome.
1: Congratulations, and thank you so much for tuning in. And Chase the Ace will continue once again next week for the last time before they take a break this summer if no one wins.
3: All right, quick update before we get back to work.
0: And here we go. Local businesses battling for the Steinbach Online Cup.
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0: Cycling the puck, trying to open up a lane.
3: We have deadlines, people.
0: He's on a breakaway. One-on-one with the goalie.
3: Oh, fine. Who's winning?
0: He shoots. He scores!
4: 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Let's go!
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4: Tonight, partly cloudy skies with a low of 10. Mainly sunny on Friday and a high of 21. Saturday brings a mix of sun and cloud with a high of 20. And sunny skies on Sunday with a high of 28. For the latest local weather updates, visit the Lowen Body Shop local weather page on the Steinbach Online app. I'm Afton Byrne.
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1: Recovery efforts are ramping up in the arm of Montcalm after the municipality declared a state of local emergency in response to last week's severe windstorm. And a teenage driver has been charged following a crash Wednesday afternoon in Niverville. These stories and others coming up.
2: A bridge between the southeast and our provincial capital, Île de Chêne is French for Island of the Oaks, where early settlers sought refuge from floodwaters each spring. 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
1: Good evening. I'm Afton Berg. Clear skies tonight. More on the weather coming up right after the news. Recovery efforts are ramping up in the arm of Montcalm after the municipality declared a state of local emergency in response.

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2: Tonight, partly cloudy skies with a low of 10. Mainly sunny on Friday and a high of 21. Saturday brings a mix of sun and cloud with a high of 20. And sunny skies on Sunday with a high of 28. 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
4: Tonight, partly cloudy skies with a low of 10. Mainly sunny on Friday and a high of 21. Saturday brings a mix of sun and cloud with a high of 20. And sunny skies on Sunday with a high of 28. For the latest local weather updates, visit the Lowen Body Shop local weather page on the Steinbeck Online app. I'm Afton Berg.
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0: 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Backpacks on. 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
1: 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Everything on the line.
0: Okay, wait. Who's winning?
1: He shoots. He scores!
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4: Tonight, partly cloudy skies with a low of 10. Mainly sunny on Friday and a high of 21. Saturday brings a mix of sun and cloud with a high of 20. And sunny skies on Sunday with a high of 28. For the latest local weather updates, visit the Lowen Body Shop local weather page on the Steinbeck Online app. I'm Afton Burr.
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2: Tonight, partly cloudy skies with a low of 10. Mainly sunny on Friday and a high of 21. Saturday brings a mix of sun and cloud with a high of 20. And sunny skies on Sunday with a high of 28. For the latest local weather updates, visit the Lowen Body Shop local weather page on the Steinbeck Online app. I'm Afton Burr.
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4: Tonight, partly cloudy skies with a low of 10. Mainly sunny on Friday and a high of 21. Saturday brings a mix of sun.

0: cloud with a high of 20, and sunny skies on Sunday with a high of 28. For the latest local weather updates, visit the Lowen Body Shop local weather page on the Steinbeck online app. I'm Afton Berg.
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0: 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Speedy Glass, now open off Highway 12.
5: Tonight, partly cloudy skies with a low of 10. Mainly sunny on Friday and a high of 21. Saturday brings a mix of sun and cloud with a high of 20. And sunny skies on Sunday with a high of 28. For the latest local weather updates, visit the Lowen Body Shop local weather page on the Steinbeck Online app. I'm Afton Burr.
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1: Cycling the puck, trying to open up a lane.
0: We have deadlines, people.
1: He's on a breakaway. One-on-one with the goalie.
0: Fine. Who's winning?
1: He shoots. He scores!
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4: Tonight, partly cloudy skies with a low of 10. Mainly sunny on Friday and a high of 21. Saturday brings a mix of sun and cloud with a high of 20. And sunny skies on Sunday with a high of 28. For the latest local weather updates, visit the Lowen Body Shop local weather page on the Steinbach Online app. I'm Afton Berg.
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5: Tonight, partly cloudy skies with a low of 10. Mainly sunny on Friday and a high of 21. Saturday brings a mix of sun and cloud with a high of 20. And sunny skies on Sunday with a high of 28. For the latest local weather updates, visit the Lowen Body Shop local weather page on the Steinbach Online app. I'm Afton Berg.
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2: Tonight, partly cloudy skies with a low of 10. Mainly sunny on Friday and a high of 21. Saturday brings a mix of sun and cloud with a high of 20. And sunny skies on Sunday with a high of 28. For the latest local weather updates, visit the Lowen Body Shop local weather page on the Steinbach Online app. I'm Afton Burr.
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0: 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Backpacks on. 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
0: Okay, wait. Who's winning?
1: He shoots. He scores!
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4: Tonight, partly cloudy skies with a low of 10. Mainly sunny on Friday and a high of 21. Saturday brings a mix of sun and cloud with a high of 20. And sunny skies on Sunday with a high of 28. For the latest local weather updates, visit the Lowen Body Shop local weather page on the Steinbeck Online app.

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0: 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Yeah, my first love. 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
3: Tonight, partly cloudy skies with a low of 10. Mainly sunny on Friday and a high of 21. Saturday brings a mix of sun and cloud with a high of 20. And sunny skies on Sunday with a high of 28. For the latest local weather,

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1: Tonight, partly cloudy skies with a low of 10. Mainly sunny on Friday and a high of 21. Saturday brings a mix of sun and cloud with a high of 20. And sunny skies on Sunday with a high of 28. For the latest local weather updates, visit the Lowen Body Shop local weather page on the Steinbach Online app. I'm Afton Berg.
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2: Steinbach Online weather.
3: This morning, mainly sunny with a high of 21 degrees. Showers tonight with a low of 8. Saturday brings a mix of sun and cloud with a high of 20. And sunny skies on Sunday with a high of 28. Stay ahead of the weather with the full 7-day forecast on the Lowen Body Shop local weather page on Steinbach Online. I'm Afton Berg.
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1: 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One-on-one with the goalie.
0: Oh, fine. Who's winning?
1: 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He scores!
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6: This morning, mainly sunny with a high of 21 degrees. Showers tonight with a low of 8. Saturday brings a mix of sun and cloud with a high of 20. And sunny skies on Sunday with a high of 28. Stay ahead of the weather with the full 7-day forecast on the Lowen Body Shop local weather page on Steinbach Online. I'm Afton Burr.
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2: 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He scores! 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
4: This morning, mainly sunny with a high of 21 degrees. Showers tonight with a low of 8. Saturday brings a mix of sun and cloud with a high of 20. And sunny skies on Sunday with a high of 28. Stay ahead of the weather with the full 7-day forecast on the Low & Body Shop local weather page on Steinbeck Online.

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1: This morning, mainly sunny with a high of 21 degrees. Showers tonight with a low of 8. Saturday brings a mix of sun and cloud with a high of 20. And sunny skies on Sunday with a high of 28. Stay ahead of the weather with the full 7-day forecast on the Low & Body Shop local weather page on Steinbeck Online. I'm Afton Berg. 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
2: This morning, mainly sunny with a high of 21 degrees. Showers tonight with a low of 8. Saturday brings a mix of sun and cloud with a high of 20. And sunny skies on Sunday with a high of 28. Stay ahead of the weather with the full 7-day forecast on the Lowen Body Shop local weather page on Steinbach Online. I'm Afton Berg.
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2: This morning, mainly sunny with a high of 21 degrees. Showers tonight with a low of 8. Saturday brings a mix of sun and cloud with a high of 20. And sunny skies on Sunday with a high of 28. Stay ahead of the weather with the full 7-day forecast on the Low & Body Shop local weather page on Steinbeck Online. I'm Afton Berg.
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Megan Maroney, Kenny Chesney on the Country 107 Morning Show. Good morning. Happy Friday. I'm Carly Coop, and it is a beautiful day in the neighborhood. It's okay today. It's going to get really, really okay on Sunday. Sunny and a high 27, and then it just gets warmer. Finally! Finally! It might be here. I don't know. You can check out the weather details over on the Low and Body Shop weather page at Steinbeck Online, but things are warming up. It's about time. Happy Friday. It is May the 22nd today. Buy a musical instrument day. Today is the day to do it. Let this day be the push you need to get yourself a musical instrument. I feel like we should all be able to play some kind of instrument. So here's my suggestion. Hildebrandt Music, right on Main Street here in Steinbeck. Stop by. They sell recorders. All of a sudden, there's going to be a crew of people in the Pioneer Days parade playing Three Blind Mice on a recorder. Simple start, and then you could make your way up. I just learned one of the most inexpensive musical instruments is the trumpet. Could you imagine investing money in a trumpet and then learning to play it? Would you love a trumpet player? Somebody learning to play the trumpet in your life, living with you? Never mind a recorder.

0: Man.
1: Do it, though. I highly recommend you learn to play an instrument. It is also National Road Trip Day. Yes, this is the day to celebrate taking a vacation, and we're actually giving you an opportunity to win an ultimate summer road trip. It's all presented by Mr. Lube and Tires, and if you answer the question over on the contest page, you're entered for a chance to win an amazing prize. So today's question, windows down or AC on full blast? Which is it for you? I'm going to have to think my answer on this one. I'm windows down all the time. Windows down. Where do you stand on this? Answer that question over on the contest page. You could be winning an amazing prize. If you don't want to head to the website right now, I can send you the link. 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
1: Mainly sunny to start the day, then clouds roll in later on in the afternoon. It's going to be windy with gusts up to 50 kilometers an hour at times and high of 21 degrees for today. Cloudy and a few showers beginning early this evening. Windy and a low of 8. Tomorrow, a few showers ending in the morning and then sunshine in 17. And on Sunday, sunny and 27 degrees. Right now in Steinbach, it's 11. Get all your weather details on the Lowen Body Shop weather page on your Steinbach Online app.
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Well, I've got some bad news for everybody who avoids phone calls. Apparently, human interaction is actually good for us. Good morning. I'm Carly Coop. This is Country 107. The secret to happiness is talking to people. New study says

0: having just one good conversation a day can improve your mood and make you happier. Kind of annoying for some, I'm sure, because many people were probably hoping the secret to happiness was snacks and canceling plans. Not the case. Having conversation, meaningful conversations, act like free therapy for your brain. So it doesn't have to be some deep emotional traumatic experience for you. It's just supposed to be a good conversation. You're catching up with somebody, you're showing support, you're asking somebody their opinion and giving sincere compliments. Remember those? Asking someone's opinion has become kind of dangerous, but actually listening instead of waiting for your turn to speak. There we go. Good conversation. So basically, be a decent human being and have a conversation every day. Secret to happiness is talking to people. Put down the phone.
1: All right. Quick update before we get back to work.
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1: 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Who's winning?
2: 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He scores!
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1: Josh Ross on the Country 107 Morning Show that's served up by N.W. Steinbeck. Hey, I'm Carly Coop, and I did something very dangerous and exciting yesterday. Shut my furnace off. I'm so excited about that fact. I looked at the forecast. I see nothing but warmer temperatures ahead. I decided now was the time. Feels crazy late, but I was very excited to do it. Will that continue? I'm going to have to turn the air conditioner on, actually. We'll get you some weather details coming up. Right now, here's the Reklaws.

0: 3. New York now leads the best of 7, 2-0. While in Major League Ball, the Blue Jays beat the Yankees 2-0, wrapping up their four-game series at 2-2. 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
2: Mainly sunny today with some clouds later on in the afternoon. It's going to be windy at times with gusts up to 50 kilometers an hour. We can expect a high of 21 for today. Tonight, cloudy with a few showers.

0: Clouds later on in the afternoon. It's going to be windy at times with gusts up to 50 kilometers an hour. We can expect a high of 21 for today. Tonight, cloudy with a few showers this evening. Be a little windy and a low of 8 degrees. Few showers tomorrow morning. Then the skies are going to clear with a high of 17 and sunny and 27 degrees for Sunday. Right now in Steinbeck, it's 11. Check out the weather radar map anytime on the Lowen Body Shop weather page on Steinbeck Online.
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Congratulations to the Sobeys Canadians. Yesterday, they handed the Ben Arado Hurricanes their first loss in the Steinbach Online Cup presented by One Insurance. Good morning. I'm Carly Coop, this is Country 107. Very exciting news for Canadians fans. And it was a clear win, defeating the Hurricanes 6-2. Such a good game. Congratulations to the Canadians. Clearly, we all now know who I'm cheering for in the Steinbach Online Cup presented by One Insurance. Another big game tonight, the Fabutan Avalanche against the Urban Life Golden Knights. Get more details on what's going on in the sporting world over on Steinbach Online. Here's Cody Johnson and The Fall.

0: Meister Lube and Tires is on right now. All you have to do to get entered to win a fabulous trip for four to Country Thunder in Calgary, plus three nights accommodations, plus a tune-up for Mr. Lube and Tires, and $500 for fuel. This is a great prize. You want to enter to win? You can do this every day. There is a different question over on the contest page at Steinbeck Online. If you want that contest page link, just text TRIP to 204-320-1077 and I'll send you that link. Today's question: windows down or air conditioning on full blast when you are road tripping? What is it for you? I'm a windows down kind of gal, actually. I just learned windows down can cause 85 to 90 decibels at highway speeds. Oops. It's about as loud as a lawnmower. So I don't know. I'm probably not going to change my habit. I like the vibe of having the windows down. You got your music blaring. You got the windows down. It's just a thing. I like that. Air conditioning people probably just want to arrive at their location without looking like they survived a tornado. Yeah, there is that. Which are you? Windows down or AC on? Answer that over on the contest page for your chance to win.
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0: Mainly sunny to start the day, then clouds roll in later on in the afternoon. It's going to be windy with gusts up to 50 kilometers an hour at times and high of 21 degrees for today. Cloudy and a few showers beginning early this evening. Windy and

That was Cody Johnson on the Country 107 Morning Show, served up by A&W Steinbach with the fall. 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

a low of 8. Tomorrow, a few showers ending in the morning and then sunshine in 17. And on Sunday, sunny and 27 degrees. Right now in Steinbeck, it's 11. 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

0: Good morning. I'm Carly Coop, hanging out in the Country 107 studios, furnished by Solomons in Steinbach. Happy Friday. So it was a big night in La Brokerie again last night. La Brokerie Helping Hands, Chase the Ace at the La Brokerie Bar and Hotel. A lot of people packed in there for a chance to win a lot of money. The ace was not chosen again last night. So the pot is now sitting at over $249,000. I'm just going to round that up. It's $250,000 somebody could be winning. Unreal. Shout out to the La Brokerie Helping Hands crew and the staff at the bar and hotel. This is just crazy. So there's 8 cards left. And so what they're doing is they're going to have one more next Thursday at the La Brokerie Hotel and Bar, and then they're going to take a break for the summer if nobody wins. $250,000. Unbelievable. You can see video of what happened last night over on the Country 107 Facebook page.
1: 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Here's a quick look at what's coming up in your local news with Kianski Well Drilling. 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
2: One person was taken to hospital after motorcycle SUV crash east of Steinbach last night.

0: night, while the town of St. Anne is looking more closely at the proposed Drinking Water Safety Amendment Act. We've got details on these stories and more coming up in moments.
1: Weekly crop report came out yesterday as Saskatchewan producers get back in the field after some very interesting weather last week. Davidson Ogiyaki, crops extension specialist out of Moose Jaw, said, although seeding is a little bit behind, producers are no strangers to adversity.
2: As a result of the weather system that came in last week and due to the high snows we had, some areas are still not where they should be in terms of seeding. We were at 29%, however, and that's an increase of 13% from last week. We're not where we should be, but we're moving on. Saskatchewan farmers are known for their resiliency, and I know we're pushing forward.
1: Although producers are not even a third of the way done, and usually around this time are past the halfway point, good news is on the way, though, as warm temperatures into next week should hopefully keep farmers in the fields. For Golden West, I'm Dylan Fiesel.
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0: show strong momentum.
1: Year-to-date total of 83, so it's looking like a strong year there. Year-to-date total for building permits is 27 million. So that again, another strong year going ahead.
0: Council unanimously approved the April building permits report. And Town Council for St. Anne is taking a closer look at Bill 21 after being asked to support the arm of Piney's opposition to proposed legislation. The bill comes after disputes surrounding the closure of a community well in the arm of Piney. St. Anne Mayor Yvonne St. Vincent says Council wants more clarity on parts of the legislation before making a decision.
2: The entire town is on wells here, so we want to make sure we understand the language of that bill so that it's not going to have any unnecessary impacts on our residents, like financially especially, for sure.
0: St. Vincent says council feels the term semi-private well is not clearly defined, and the matter has been tabled while administration gathers more information. And 160 women gathered in Niverville on Wednesday to discuss the hot topic of perimenopause and menopause. Life Culture's Still Hot event brought health experts to the Heritage Center to speak about common symptoms, myths, and the need for better support. Executive Director Susan Penner says speaking openly about these challenges is the first step toward better care. Life Culture has organized a support group called Hot Takes to continue bringing these topics to light. The startup is in June. And whether you're driving, working, or relaxing, the Stabag Online app makes it easy to listen live and keep up with the local news that matters most.
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0: In the American Association of Baseball, the Winnipeg Gold Eyes played a morning game at Blue Cross Park to a stadium full of school students yesterday afternoon. The Gold Eyes lost 11-5 to the Kane County Cougars. The defeat gave the Cougars a 2-1 series victory. In the NHL Stanley Cup playoffs and Game 1 of the Eastern Conference Final, it was Montreal Canadiens 6 and Carolina Hurricanes 2. In the NBA Conference Finals last night, it was the Knicks over the Cavaliers 109-93. New York now leads the best of 7, 2-0. While in Major League Ball, the Blue Jays beat the Yankees 2-0, wrapping up their four-game series at 2-2. For your sports stories and more, visit the Falls Front sports page on steinbeckonline.com.
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4: Mainly sunny today with some clouds later on in the afternoon. It's going to be windy at times with gusts up to 50 kilometers an hour. We can expect a high of 21 for today. Tonight, cloudy with a few showers this evening. Be a little windy and a low of 8 degrees. Few showers tomorrow morning, then the skies are going to clear with a high of 17 and sunny and 27 degrees for Sunday. Right now in Steinbeck, it's 11. Check out the Weather Radar map anytime on the Lowen Body Shop weather page on Steinbeck Online.
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0: Damn good day to leave. Riley Green on Country 107. Good morning. Happy Friday. I'm Carly Coop, and it sure seems to me like more and more people are out riding their bikes, whether it's just for leisure or to run errands. Shout out to those of you who actually use the baskets on your bike and go run errands. I hit the library sometimes with my bike. I've actually done the grocery store as well. It's quite a Tetris getting everything into the basket on my bike, but it is a whole lot of fun. And Wade Weeb, who is from La Bikery here in Steinbach, it's a bike repair shop. You show up and repair your bike. I was chatting with him about the popularity of biking and what he thinks the reason is it seems to be increasing in popularity.
1: The easy answer right now is because of gas prices, but I don't think so. I think for me, I started biking to work. I lived in La Brocherie, in the town of La Brocherie, and now I'm in a little bit closer in the RM, and biking to Steinbach, that is. And just the experience of it, if once you do it, especially early in the morning, like a morning like this, it's the best way to show up at work, having, you know, had some exercise and fresh air, and you feel ready to go. It's better than a cup of coffee, I can tell you that. And I think people are, I think people are just, once they do it, the infrastructure is more available than it was when I was a kid, for example. There are more dedicated bike lanes, especially Winnipeg is going a long way in that direction. Steinbach is too. So I don't know. I would say that the real answer is because it's fun.
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7: Mainly sunny to start the day, then clouds roll in later on in the afternoon. It's going to be windy with gusts up to 50 kilometers an hour at times and high of 21 degrees for today. Cloudy and a few showers beginning early this evening. Windy and a low of 8. Tomorrow, a few showers ending in the morning and then sunshine in 17. And on Sunday, sunny and 27 degrees. Right now in Steinbach, it's 11. Get all your weather details on the Lowen Body Shop weather page on your Steinbach Online app.
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0: Good morning. I'm Carly Coop here in the Country 107 studios furnished by Solomons in Steinbeck. And we're going to play around to Call of the Wild. Do you know what animal makes this noise? It really sounds like something's starting to wind up. But that is an animal noise. Do you know what animal that is? 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You guess correctly, you win $25 to Country Meat and Deli. One more time, what animal makes this noise? You think you know? Give me a call right now, 204-320-1077.
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3: Good morning. I'm Carly Coop, and we're playing a round of Call of the Wild right now. Do you know what animal makes this noise? Kind of a strange sounding animal, but it is a legitimate animal. Here are some of the answers or guesses we've gotten so far.
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3: Okay, so it's not a moose. It's not a leopard frog. It's not an ostrich. It's not a seagull or a goose. What animal makes this noise? You correctly guess what animal that is. You win $25 to Country Meat and Deli. 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

That was Tay Bay on the Country 107 Morning Show, served up by A&W Steinbeck. Hey, I'm Carly Coop, and do you know what animal makes this noise? You think you know, give me a call on the talk and text line, 204-320-1077. We're playing Call of the Wild. You correctly guess it. You win $25 to Country Meat and Deli. It is not a moose, a leopard frog, an ostrich, a seagull, a goose, a duck, a seal, or a cow. What animal makes this noise? I feel like I'm going to help you out just a little bit and give you a clue, a small clue, because I still think you

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1: Good morning, I'm Addie Lowen. Today, a mostly sunny sky. Some cloudy patches moving in this afternoon, bringing showers tonight and parts of tomorrow, though rather warm as we look ahead to the final days of May. More weather details are coming up in just moments. Steinbach is continuing to see strong growth, with City Council approving building permits for April totaling about $12 million in construction value. The report shows 47 new dwelling units were added last month, including a mix of single-family, two-family, and multifamily homes. Year to date, the city has approved 83 new units. Mayor Earl Funk says the numbers show strong momentum.
2: Year to date, total of 83, so it's looking like a strong year there. Year-to-date total for building permits is $27 million. So that again, another strong year going ahead.
1: Council unanimously approved the April building permit report. Meanwhile, the town of St. Anne is taking a closer look at Bill 21 after being asked to support the Arma Piney's opposition to the proposed legislation. With more, here's reporter Darcy Wilkinson.
3: The bill comes after disputes surrounding the closure of a community well in the Arm of Piney. St. Anne Mayor Yvonne St. Vincent says council wants more clarity on parts of the legislation before making a decision.
4: The entire town is on wells here, so we want to make sure we understand the language of that bill so that it's not going to have any unnecessary impacts on our residents, like financially especially, for sure.
3: St. Vincent says council feels the term semi-private well is not clearly defined, and the matter has been tabled while administration gathers more information. I'm Darcy Wilkinson.
1: And one person was taken to hospital after a motorcycle and SUV crash.

0: last night east of Steinbach. Deputy Fire Chief Miguel Dubé says the La Brokery crew was called just before 8 p.m. to the scene along Highway 52 east of Eastgate Drive, noting there was one occupant with a motorcycle and there was one occupant in the SUV. The driver of the SUV was unharmed and the driver of the motorcycle was transported to hospital via ambulance with unknown injuries. Firefighters had to control traffic and reduce speed for travelers while emergency crews worked on scene. Fire crews returned to the station just before 9 p.m. RCMP continued to investigate the cause of the crash. And about 160 women gathered in Iberville Wednesday evening to discuss the hot topic of perimenopause and menopause. Life Culture's Still Hot event brought health experts to the Heritage Center to speak about common symptoms, myths, and the need for better support. Life Culture has organized a support group called Hot Takes to continue bringing these topics to light. The group starts in June. And whether you're on the go or at home, stay in the loop with the latest local stories. 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
0: In the American Association of Baseball, the Winnipeg Goldeyes played a morning game at Blue Cross Park to a stadium full of school students yesterday afternoon. The Goldeyes lost 11-5 to the Kane County Cougars. The defeat gave the Cougars a 2-1 series victory. In the NHL Stanley Cup playoffs in Game 1 of the Eastern Conference Final, it was Montreal Canadiens 6 and Carolina Hurricanes 2. In the NBA Conference Finals last night, it was the Knicks over the Cavaliers 109-93. New York now leads the best of 7, 2-0. While in Major League Ball, the Blue Jays beat the Yankees 2-0, wrapping up their four-game series at 2-2. For your sports stories and more, visit the Falls Front Sports page on SteinbachOnline.com.
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2: Mainly sunny today with some clouds later on in the afternoon. It's going to be windy at times with gusts up to 50 kilometers an hour. We can expect a high of 21 for today. Tonight, cloudy with a few showers this evening. Be a little windy and a low of 8 degrees. Few showers tomorrow morning, then the skies are going to clear with a high of 17 and sunny and 27 degrees for Sunday. Right now in Steinbach, it's 11. Check out the weather radar map anytime on the Low and Body Shop weather page on Steinbach Online.
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2: All right. We are playing a round of Call of the Wild right now. You correctly guess what animal makes this noise. 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So, what animal makes this noise? 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

Morgan Wallen on the Country 107 Morning Show, served up by N.W. Steinbeck with I'm the Problem. Good morning. I'm Carly Coop. Morgan Wallen's not the only problem. Guessing this animal noise is the problem. We are still trying to figure out what animal makes this noise. You correctly guess this, you win $25 to Country Meat and Deli. I've given you a few clues. It's a bird, and I also just let you know it has a colorful beak. And a whole pile of you called in during Morgan Wallen to say toucan. It is not a toucan or a parrot. What animal, what bird, let's be specific, what bird makes that noise? All right, we're going to hear from Megan Maroney right now while you call in and tell me what animal that is. Or what bird? 204-320-1077. It is not a toucan.

0: Megan Maroney and Beautiful Things on Country 107. Hey, I'm Carly Coop. We are playing Call of the Wild right now. Do you know what animal makes this noise? We've had so many guesses roll in. I gave you a hint. It is a bird, and it's got a colorful beak. It is not a toucan. We've got William on the line. William, what animal makes that noise?
1: Atlantic puffin.
0: William, you got it right! Woohoo! Congratulations, it is a puffin. You just won yourself $25 to Country Meat and Deli.
1: Nice.
0: Oh, did you have to hit Google to figure out that one?
1: Yeah, I did.
0: You did? I appreciate the honesty, William. Thank you so much for calling in and answering it correctly. I have one more question for you. So you've won yourself $25 to Country Meat and Deli. It's windows down or AC on full blast when you are out on a road trip. What do you go with?
1: Windows down.
0: Windows down, even like highway driving?
1: Oh, yeah.
0: Oh, yeah? I like this. I'm a windows down person, too. And who cares if it looks like we just hit a tornado when we get out of our car? There's just something about it, right?
1: Yeah.
0: And the radio up loud when you got the windows down, right?
1: Well, you have to, yeah.
0: You have to. I feel like it's a rule. Well, congratulations, William. You just won yourself $25 to Country Meat and Deli.
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13: 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The same ticks that transmit Lyme disease to dogs can also infect humans. 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
2: Mainly sunny to start the day, then clouds roll in later on in the afternoon. It's going to be windy with gusts up to 50 kilometers an hour at times, and high of 21 degrees for today. Cloudy and a few showers beginning early this evening, windy and a low of 8. Tomorrow, a few showers ending in the morning and then sunshine in 17. And on Sunday, sunny and 27 degrees. Right now in Steinbeck, it's 11. Get all your weather details on the Low & Body Shop weather page on your Steinbeck Online app.
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0: 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Here's a quick look at what's coming up in your local news.
1: One person was taken to hospital after motorcycle SUV crash east of Steinbach last night. While the town of St. Anne is looking more closely at the proposed Drinking Water Safety Amendment Act. We've got details on these stories and more coming up in moments.
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1: Steinbeck Online weather.
2: Mainly sunny today with some clouds later on in the afternoon. It's going to be windy at times with gusts up to 50 kilometers an hour. We can expect a high of 21 for today. Tonight, cloudy with a few showers this evening. Be a little windy and a low of 8 degrees. Few showers tomorrow morning, then the skies are going to clear with a high of 17 and sunny and 27 degrees for Sunday. Right now in Steinbeck, it's 11. Check out the weather radar map anytime on the Low and Body Shop weather page on Steinbeck Online.
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0: Old Dominion on Country 107 with Making Good Time. Hey, I'm Carly Coop, and in the ultimate summer road trip presented by Mr. Lube and Tires, you could be winning a great summer road trip. You can get more details on the road trip over on the contest page at Steinbach Online. While you're over there, answer the daily question to get entered to win. Windows down or AC on, full blast? That's today's question. Answer that, get entered for a chance to win. I'm a windows down kind of gal myself. Now, people who choose the windows down, according to some research, usually have a road trip song. And the people who choose air conditioning full blast are usually the ones that pack snacks in a cooler and plan bathroom stops. Oh, I like this research. Adam texted in and said, AC on full. Wind creates drag and it costs extra fuel. Adam's all about saving fuel. Some of us are all about the vibe. What are you? Answer that question on the contest page for your chance to win. You can also text the word trip to 204-320-1077, and I'll send you the link for the contest page.
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5: Mainly sunny to start the day, then clouds roll in later on in the afternoon. It's going to be windy with gusts up to 50 kilometers an hour at times and high 21 degrees for today. Cloudy and a few showers beginning early this evening, windy and a low of 8. Tomorrow, a few showers ending in the morning and then sunshine in 17. And on Sunday, sunny and 27 degrees. Right now in Steinbach, it's 11. Get all your weather details on the Lowen Body Shop weather page on your Steinbach Online app.
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Oh, a day on the water soon and very soon. That was James Barkerband. Good morning. Happy Friday. I'm Carly Coop. Summer events happening throughout southeastern Manitoba, and two voices you are going to be very familiar with by the end of summer. Sitting across from me here in the Country 107 studios, furnished by Solomons here in Steinbach, Mel and Carmel. And it's very difficult in the studio here where you say Mel and Carmel. Or Carmel and Mel. So they've kind of become this pair wandering through the building, and they are all over southeastern Manitoba already. And so we're going to find out where you guys are this

0: weekend. Carmel, we'll start with you. Where will we hear you? Where will you be from this weekend?
1: Yeah, so Saturday is a very busy day, the 23rd. In the morning, I will be at the Sash Bear Walk for Mental Health. It's a walk to break the stigma for mental health and raise awareness about it. In the afternoon, I will be at Car Show on the Ridge in Woodridge. So it's a day filled with classic cars. There's going to be a barbecue lunch there as well. Lots of activities.
0: Woodridge throws the party. So you're going to have a great time out there. It's a great group of people. And what I love about what you guys do is you tell us where you're going in advance. We can read about that on Steinbeck Online. And then you do a recap of where you've been, which is also awesome as well. So we can see what we missed so it doesn't happen again. So we've learned where Carmel is going to be. Mel, where are you this weekend?
2: So I will be heading out to the community of New Bothwell, and I will be covering the day of garage sales there. A lot of people are coming together to support families in the community. There will be a lot of people walking the streets to see what they can find. I will also be heading out to St. Adolph. They have garage sales going on there as well. It seems like they have some kids who have organized lemonade stands and other fun sales. So it'd be great to come out and support the families there, check out what they have to offer.
0: I like this. So you're going to be doing a little shopping is what I'm hearing you say.
2: That is true.
0: Yeah, shopping and drinking lemonade. I like this. Okay, so we can get more details about those events over at Steinbeck Online. Now, I want to ask you a couple rapid-fire questions so we can get to know you a little bit better.
3: 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We will do that coming up.
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28 more days till that guy hits the stage at Summer in the City. Country 107, a very proud sponsor of Owen Wrigling at the festival. It is going to be a great show. That was his latest, Love, Hate, Love. Hey, I'm Carly Coop, and you can get your tickets right now to Friday night at Summer in the City over at summerinthecity.ca. You don't want to miss out on that party. Right now, here's Sasha, Restless Road, Shooting Star.

Sounds like the radio with Zach Topp on the Country 107 Morning Show that's served up by A&W Steinbach. Had a good day yesterday. Did a little bit of yard work. Finally, Mother Nature creating some space for that to happen. So that was good. What is not good is feeling like I'm 90 years old now because I did the yard work. Oh, it's worth it though, right?

0: Good morning. Happy Friday. I'm Carly Coop hanging out in the Country 107 studios furnished by Solomons in Steinbach. And I'm joined by our summer event hosts, Mel and Carmel. You're going to find them all over southeastern Manitoba this summer. And you can find out where they're going to be this weekend over in an article at Steinbach Online. So a little while ago, we heard about what you're doing this weekend. Now I just want to do a little kind of rapid fire get to know you questions. You ready? Here we go. What was your favorite breakfast cereal as a child?
1: Definitely Lucky Charms. And I would pick all of the marshmallows out. And I could eat probably an entire box in one sitting. I love Lucky Charms.
0: Okay, you'd pick the marshmallows up because you didn't eat them?
1: Because I had to save the best for last.
0: Oh, yes. Okay. I like that. Thank you, Mel. Carmel, what for you?
2: She kind of took my answer. That was probably
1: a dynamic duo.
2: Yeah, exactly. Lucky Charms, but because she took that, I'll go with one of my other favorites, Frosted Flakes. Oh my gosh, I loved drinking the milk afterwards because it was like sugar.
0: Okay, favorite cereals. I like this. You get one extra hour today. What are you doing with it? Like, are you napping? Are you Netflixing? What are you doing?
1: Probably what I did yesterday with my extra hour, which is lie on my deck in the sunshine.
0: Oh, okay, that's a good decision. How about for you, Carmel?
2: I think, especially because it's a beautiful day today, I will go outside on a walk and then maybe like throw a ball around with my sisters.
0: Oh, little family time and exercise. Okay, one more for you. You drop food on the floor. 5-second rule or no chance, not happening.
2: What kind of floor?
0: Explain that question. What does that matter?
2: Is it like a clean floor? Is it like a public area like the mall?
0: Is
2: it
0: at home? The floor is the floor, Carmel. Floor is the floor.
2: What kind of food?
3: Is it worth the trouble?
0: You are making this way more difficult. It's your favorite food and it fell on the floor at a food court.
2: No? Food courts are... No.
0: Okay, so what if it was at home?
2: No?
0: Okay, so no 5-second rule for you. Okay.
1: I live by the policy of like 40-second rules.
0: So. Oh!
1: So, no worries.
0: Okay, here. So no chance for Carmel and what is 5 seconds for Mel? I love this. Thank you so much.
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6: Steinbeck Online weather.
7: Mainly sunny to start the day, then clouds roll in later on in the afternoon. It's going to be windy with gusts up to 50 kilometers an hour at times and high of 21 degrees for today. Cloudy and a few showers beginning early this evening. Windy and a low of 8. Tomorrow, a few showers ending in the morning and then sunshine in 17. And on Sunday, sunny and 27 degrees. Right now in Steinbeck, it's 11. Get all your weather details on the Low and Body Shop weather page on your Steinbeck Online app.
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0: That was Ella Langley. Be her. Hey, I'm Carly Coop here in the Country 107 studios furnished by Solomons in Steinbeck. And what a night in La Brokerie last night. It was Chase the Ace. 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And the pot was bonkers. And still, the ace was not chosen. There are now 8 cards left. The pot is now sitting at $249,070. Let's just round that up for $250,000 can be won next Thursday night at the La Brokerie Bar and Hotel. It's all in support of La Brokerie Helping Hands. You know, these two groups of people, the staff at the bar and restaurant and the organization La Brokerie Helping Hands, shout out to them. They are doing amazing. There are hundreds of people showing up to buy tickets. And understandably, you know why? Because it's $250,000 up for grabs. So next chance to play is next Thursday. And then if the ace is still not chosen, they're taking a summer break. And then we'll get back at it in September. You can learn more about what happened last night over in an article at Steinbeck Online. But shout out to La Brokerie.
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2: One person was taken to hospital after motorcycle SUV crash east of Steinbeck last night. While the town of St. Anne is looking more closely at the proposed Drinking Water Safety Amendment Act. We've got details on these stories and more coming up in moments.
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Good morning. I'm Carly Coop. That was the Reklaws on Country 107. Happy Don't Friday. It is Friday, May the 22nd. Today, we're supposed to be reminded to put on sunscreen. We should probably always be putting on sunscreen, but as we head into summer, fingers crossed, that is what's going to happen now. Mother Nature showing up. If

You go check the Lowen Body Shop weather page right now over at Steinbeck Online. You're going to see like 37 degrees later on next week. Yep, definitely sunscreen weather. So don't forget to put on some sunscreen. Happy Don't Friday. Yeah, we'll all enjoy celebrating that. Right now, here's Kane Brown, Woman.

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0: Congratulations to Canadians fans. Quite a win last night. Good morning. I'm Carly Coop. This is Country 107. And in the Steinbach Online Cup presented by One Insurance, the Ben R. Auto Hurricanes were handed their first loss in this year's NHL playoffs. Congratulations to the Sobeys Canadians. Handily defeating them 6-2 last night. That was quite the game. Congratulations to the Canadians. Next game is tomorrow. So tonight in the Steinbach Online Cup presented by One Insurance, Fabitan Avalanche hosting the Urban Life Golden Knights. I'm looking forward to this round of the playoffs. It's going to give us some really good hockey in these conference finals. If you want a chance to win tickets to a Jets game next year, head over to the Steinbach Online Cup page over on Steinbach Online. Get entered for your chance to win.
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4: I'm Addie Lowen. Today, we're expecting sunshine, bringing in some clouds this afternoon. Windy at times with gusts to 50 kilometers an hour, high of 21. Tonight, cloudy sky, scattered showers overnight, still windy as well, low of 8. Tomorrow, clouds with showers to start the day, clouds moving out with sunshine for the afternoon, high of 17. Sunday, sunny and 27. And on Monday, starting off a very warm work week with sunshine and 31. And stay ahead of the weather with a full 7-day forecast on the Lowen Body Shop weather page on Steinbach Online.
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Oh, such a good yet very sad song. Josh Ross on Country 107. Good morning. I'm Carly Coop, and I had an exciting night last night. Shut my furnace off. Woohoo! Fingers crossed I don't have to turn it back on. Am I living dangerously? I don't think so. Forecast is saying, nope, turn off the furnace, get ready to turn the air conditioning on. We'll get you some weather details coming up. You can check it out yourself over at Steinbeck Online.

0: Good morning. Happy Friday. I'm Carly Coop. That was Tyler Joe Miller on Country 107. So it's Friday. So that means another edition of Feel Good Fridays with the Steinbach Auto Dealers is up over at Steinbach Online. This is where we go out. You never know where we're going to go and surprise somebody with a gift card. And then they get to surprise somebody else with a gift card to the store that we're visiting. And this latest episode has us at Good and Natural. Great spot to go check out and get healthier. And there are some folks who got healthier and it didn't cost them as much thanks to the Steinbach Auto Dealers. 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
8: I'm Addie Lowen. Today, we're expecting sunshine, bringing in some clouds this afternoon. Windy at times with gusts to 50 kilometers an hour, high of 21. Tonight, cloudy sky, scattered showers overnight, still windy as well, low of 8. Tomorrow, clouds with showers to start the day, clouds moving out with sunshine for the afternoon, high of 17. Sunday, sunny and 27. And on Monday, starting off a very warm work week with sunshine and 31. And plan your weekend with a full 7-day forecast on the Low and Body Shop weather page on Steinbeck Online.
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I'm Carly Coop, and tomorrow is a great day to go for a test drive at Fairway Ford. 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
4: One person was taken to hospital after motorcycle SUV crash east of Steinbach last night. While the town of St. Anne is looking more closely at the proposed Drinking Water Safety Amendment Act. We've got details on these stories and more coming up in moments.
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0: Today we're expecting sunshine with clouds moving in this afternoon. Winds gusting at times from the southeast at 50 kilometers an hour, reaching a high of 21 degrees. Tonight, clouds, scattered showers overnight, low of plus 8. Tomorrow, cloudy, rainy start to the day. Sky clearing, bringing sunshine for the afternoon, high of 17. On Sunday, sunny and 27. And for Monday, sunshine and 31 degrees. We've got a mostly clear sky with sunshine across southeastern Manitoba. In Steinbeck, winds are picking up and it's 13 degrees. Get all your weather details on the Lowen Body Shop weather page on Steinbeck Online. I'm Addie Lowen.
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Good morning. Happy Friday. I'm Carly Coop, and I do believe it is time for a sing-along. So stop what you're doing. Turn this up and sing at the top of your lungs. Come on, Brio Insurance. You know you want to. Join me. And more importantly, Garth Brooks.

0: right. Backpacks on. Have a good day, bud.
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1: 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Everything on the line.
0: Okay, wait. Who's winning?
1: He shoots. He scores!
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6: I'm Addie Lowen. Today, we're expecting sunshine, bringing in some clouds this afternoon. Windy at times with gusts to 50 kilometers an hour, high of 21. Tonight, cloudy sky, scattered showers overnight, still windy as well, low of 8. Tomorrow, clouds with showers to start the day, clouds moving out with sunshine for the afternoon, high of 17. Sunday, sunny and 27. And on Monday, starting off a very warm work week with sunshine and 31. And stay ahead of the weather with a full 7-day forecast on the Low and Body Shop weather page on Steinbeck Online.
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Hey, I'm Carly Coop, and we've got a beautiful forecast ahead of us. If you head over to the Lowell Body Shop weather page on Steinbeck Online, you're going to see 29, 32, 35, and some sunshine. Beautiful days ahead. Looking forward to Monday already. I know, we're just into the weekend. Here's Dean Brody, Man Without a Woman.

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4: I'm Addie Lowen. Today, we're expecting sunshine, bringing in some clouds this afternoon. Windy at times with gusts to 50 kilometers an hour, high of 21. Tonight, cloudy sky, scattered showers overnight, still windy as well, low of 8. Tomorrow, clouds with showers to start the day, clouds moving out with sunshine for the afternoon, high of 17. Sunday, sunny and 27. And on Monday, starting off a very warm work week with sunshine and 31. And plan your weekend with a full 7-day forecast on the Low and Body Shop weather page on Steinbach Online.
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ultimate summer road trip presented by Mr. Lube and Tires is happening right now over at Steinbach Online, and you do not want to miss out on this. Good morning. I'm Carly Coop. This is Country 107. You answer the question over there. You could be winning 4 weekend passes to Country Thunder in Calgary, plus 3 nights accommodation, plus a tune-up for your car, and $500 for fuel. All you have to do is answer this question today. Windows down or AC on full blast when you are road tripping? All you have to do is answer that question. I'm a windows down kind of gal myself, and I was just affirmed by that. One study found music sounds different when the windows are down. Wind changes the bass and overall sound quality. Yeah, which explains why the radio hits a little harder with the windows open. There you go. Windows down or AC on? What is it for you? Answer that question over on the contest page. Or text the word trip to 204-320-1077, and I'll

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2: One person was taken to hospital after motorcycle SUV crash east of Steinbach last night. While the town of St. Anne is looking more closely at the proposed Drinking Water Safety Amendment Act. We've got details on these stories and more coming up in moments.
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Megan Patrick and Safe Place to Break. Good morning. Happy Friday. I'm Carly Coop. Before that, we're from Jordan Davis with I Ain't Saying. Right now, here's Mr. Alan Jackson.

0: Charlie Coop are always a good time. And sometimes they're your ticket to somewhere amazing. From Keith Urban to Dean Brody to Warren Ziders, the Country 107 Big Ticket has sent listeners to the biggest country concerts.
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2: I'm Addie Lowen. Today, we're expecting sunshine, bringing in some clouds this afternoon. Windy at times with gusts of 50 kilometers an hour, high of 21. Tonight, cloudy sky, scattered showers overnight, still windy as well, low of 8. Tomorrow, clouds with showers to start the day, clouds moving out with sunshine for the afternoon, high of 17. Sunday, sunny and 27. And on Monday, starting off a very warm work week with sunshine and 31. And stay ahead of the weather with a full 7-day forecast on the Low and Body Shop weather page on Steinbach Online.
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8: I'm Addie Lowen. Today, we're expecting sunshine, bringing in some clouds this afternoon. Windy at times with gusts of 50 kilometers an hour, high of 21. Tonight, cloudy sky, scattered showers overnight, still windy as well, low of 8. Tomorrow, clouds with showers to start the day. Clouds moving out with sunshine for the afternoon, high of 17. Sunday, sunny and 27. And on Monday, starting off a very warm work week with sunshine and 31. And plan your weekend with a full 7-day forecast on the Low End Body Shop weather page on Steinbeck Online.
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Friday morning dance party here in the Country 107 studios, furnished by Solomons and Steinbeck with Lainey Wilson and Hang Tight Honey. Hey, I'm Carly Coop, and in the ultimate summer road trip presented by Mr. Lube and Tires, you could be winning 4 passes to Country Thunder in Calgary featuring Lainey Wilson, plus 2 other days of performances, 3 nights accommodations, plus a tune-up for your vehicle before you head out from Mr. Lube and Tires, and $500 in fuel. All you have to do, answer the question over on the contest page. Windows down or AC on full blast? You just have to answer that and you're entered for a chance to win. Now, studies have found that driving with the windows down at highway speeds

0: fuel efficiency because of drag. But blasting the AC also uses extra fuel. The most efficient choice depends on how fast you're driving. Some of us like to road trip well, and we do it in a quick manner. So probably should be having the AC on, but windows down's the way to go.
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2: Storytellers Entertainment is putting young performers in the spotlight with its first dedicated youth production. And with dry conditions continuing across the southeast, ATV riders are being urged to pay close attention to fire risk before heading out. These stories and others coming up.
3: Weekly crop report came out yesterday as Saskatchewan producers get back in the field after some very interesting weather last week. Davidson Agiaki, crops extension specialist out of Moose Jaw, said, although seeding is a little bit behind, producers are no strangers to adversity.
4: As a result of the weather system that came in last week and due to the high snows we had, some areas are still not where they should be in terms of seeding. We were at 29%, however, and that's an increase of 13% from last week. We're not where we should be, but we're moving on. Saskatchewan farmers are known for their resiliency, and I know we're pushing forward.
3: Although producers are not even a third of the way done, and usually around this time are past the halfway point, good news is on the way, though, as warm temperatures into next week should hopefully keep farmers in the fields. For Golden West, I'm Dylan Fiesel.
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2: Good afternoon. I'm Afton Berg. A mix of sun and cloud today. More on the weather coming up right after the news. Storytellers Entertainment is putting young performers in the spotlight with its first dedicated youth production. Once Upon a Crime is a fairy tale whodunit that reimagines the Goldilocks story with a mystery twist. Founder and director Devin Littlejohn says it's been rewarding watching the young cast grow into their roles.
3: It's been fun so far, yeah. Kind of just seeing these kids take the characters in the show and, you know, they take a bit of my guidance there, but at the same time, they embrace it and make the characters their own.
2: Performances run tonight and tomorrow at the Pat Porter Active Living Center starting at 7 p.m. Steinbeck RCMP have laid multiple charges against a 43-year-old Steinbeck man following a search warrant at a residence off Main Street. Police say officers seized a loaded 22 long rifle semi-automatic firearm with what they describe as a prohibited high-capacity magazine, along with four pellet guns, bear spray, and a small amount of methamphetamine. The man was arrested and later released on an undertaking. He is scheduled to appear in Steinbeck Court on August 7th. RCMP say the investigation remains ongoing. With dry conditions continuing across the southeast, ATV riders are being urged to pay close attention to fire risk before heading out and to consider delaying trips if conditions are too dry.

0: the language of that delta so that it's not going to have any unnecessary impacts on our residents, like financially especially, for sure.
1: St. Vincent says council feels the term semi-private well is not clearly defined, and the matter has been tabled while administration gathers more information. I'm Darcy Wilkinson.
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4: In local sports, mini youth soccer and baseball games are on tonight. Meanwhile, in the American Association of Baseball, the Goldeyes have the night off, getting ready for a three-game homestand against the Milwaukee Milkmen starting tomorrow. In the NHL, the Stanley Cup playoffs continue as the Montreal Canadiens head to Carolina, taking on the Hurricanes. Puck drop is at 7. In the NBA, the conference finals continue this evening between the Knicks and Cavaliers in New York. And in Major League Ball, the Blue Jays play the Yankees in the final game of their four-game series. First pitch is at 6:05 at Yankee Stadium in New York.
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2: Today, increasingly cloudy skies with a high of 21. Cloudy skies tonight with chances of showers paired with a low of 8. Saturday brings a few showers with a high of 17. And Sunday brings the sunshine with a high of 27. Stay ahead of the weather with the full 7-day forecast on the Low & Body Shop local weather page on Steinbeck Online. I'm Afton Berg.
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0: Morgan Wallen, I Can't Love You Anymore. Good afternoon, I'm Sharon Church. It's National Buy an Instrument Day. Now, can I recommend a few instruments? A Vanity Fair poll found that playing an instrument makes you more attractive. Okay, so you have to actually be able to play these instruments if you buy one today. But it's not just any instrument. Can you take a wild guess at the top five most attractive instruments? Okay, number five, drum roll please. It's the drums. Yeah. And number four, the violin. Number three, piano. Number two, the saxophone. And number one, guitar. Now, honorable mention does go to the flute. That's right. Now, ladies, do you agree with this poll? Now, as a musician and someone who is married to a saxophone player, I'd say this is right on the money.
1: All right. Quick update before we get back to work.
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1: 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Who's winning?
2: 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He scores!
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4: Increasingly cloudy skies today with a high of 21 degrees. Cloudy skies tonight paired with chances of showers and a low of 8. A few showers on Saturday with a high of 17. And sunny on Sunday with a high of 27. Stay ahead of the weather with the full 7-day forecast on the Lowen Body Shop local weather page on Steinbach Online. I'm Afton Berg.
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0: like a prison. Here I'm thinking that my son's been making his lunch all on his own before I have to ask, like a good sweet boy. No, turns out he's been sneaking extra contraband for this elaborate trading system. I found this out and told him that, okay, fine. You can only bring one package snack though. So he looks at the bear paw and then he looks at the wagon wheel and goes, I'll take the wagon wheel. Better trade value. I told him, you better not be trading your fruit away. I mean, unless it's apple slices for strawberries.
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16: Increasingly cloudy skies today with a high of 21 degrees. Cloudy skies tonight paired with chances of showers and a low of 8. A few showers on Saturday with a high of 17. And sunny on Sunday with a high of 27. Stay ahead of the weather with the full 7-day forecast on the Low & Body Shop local weather page on Steinbach Online. I'm Afton Berg.
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0: Miller, Jill Miller, doing what she does. I'm Sharon Church. 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
2: 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And seasonably dry conditions and strong winds are making things difficult for ATV trail volunteers in southeast Manitoba. These stories and others coming up.
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1: Good afternoon. I'm Afton Berg. A high of 21 degrees today. More on the weather coming up right after the news. Steinbach RCMP have laid multiple charges against a 43-year-old Steinbach man following a search warrant at a residence off Main Street. Police say officers seized a loaded 22 long rifle semi-automatic firearm with what they describe as a prohibited high-capacity magazine, along with four pellet guns, bear spray, and a small amount of methamphetamine. The man was arrested and later released

0: cloudy skies tonight with chances of showers paired with a low of 8. Saturday brings a few showers with a high of 17. And Sunday brings the sunshine with a high of 27. Stay ahead of the weather with the full 7-day forecast on the Low & Body Shop local weather page on Steinbach Online. I'm Afton Berg.
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2: Increasingly cloudy skies today with a high of 21 degrees. Cloudy skies tonight paired with chances of showers and a low of 8. A few showers on Saturday with a high of 17. And sunny on Sunday with a high of 27. Stay ahead of the weather with the full 7-day forecast on the Low & Body Shop local weather page on Steinbeck Online. I'm Afton Berg.
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4: Increasingly cloudy skies today with a high of 21 degrees. Cloudy skies tonight paired with chances of showers and a low of 8. A few showers on Saturday with a high of 17. And sunny on Sunday with a high of 27. Stay ahead of the weather with the full 7-day forecast on the Low & Body Shop local weather page on Steinbach Online. I'm Afton Berg.
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1: Good afternoon. I'm Afton Berg. A mix of sun and

0: was arrested and later released on an undertaking. He is scheduled to appear in Steinbeck Court on August 7th. RCMP say the investigation remains ongoing. With dry conditions continuing across the southeast, ATV riders are being urged to pay close attention to fire risk before heading out and to consider delaying trips if conditions are too dry. With more, here's reporter Cosette Bott.
1: The president of the Woodridge ATV Sandhogs, Gary Hora, is also encouraging riders to regularly inspect their machines for debris buildup.
2: Make sure you have no debris up on your exhaust system. You know, if you've gone through any dry mud holes or anything like that, make sure there's nothing that's up on that exhaust system that will eventually dry out and fall off. Those embers are what can cause a fire.
1: Hora is asking riders to be mindful of their actions so everything can be done safely. I'm Cosette Bott.
0: St. Anne Town Council is taking a closer look at Bill 21 after being asked to support the RM of Piney's opposition to the proposed legislation. With more, here's reporter Darcy Wilkinson.
3: The bill comes after disputes surrounding the closure of a community well in the RM of Piney. St. Anne Mayor Yvonne St. Vincent says council wants more clarity on parts of the legislation before making a decision.
4: The entire town is on wells here, so we want to make sure we understand the language of that bill so that it's not going to have any unnecessary impacts on our residents, like financially especially, for sure.
3: St. Vincent says council feels the term semi-private well is not clearly defined, and the matter has been tabled while administration gathers more information. I'm Darcy Wilkinson.
0: You deserve to know what's happening in your community. 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
6: In local sports, mini youth soccer and baseball games are on tonight. Meanwhile, in the American Association of Baseball, the Goldeyes have the night off, getting ready for a three-game homestand against the Milwaukee Milkmen starting tomorrow. In the NHL, the Stanley Cup playoffs continue as the Montreal Canadiens head to Carolina, taking on the Hurricanes. Puck drop is at 7. In the NBA, the conference finals continue this evening between the Knicks and Cavaliers in New York. And in Major League Ball, the Blue Jays play the Yankees in the final game of their four-game series. First pitch is at 6:05 at Yankee Stadium in New York.
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0: Today, increasingly cloudy skies with a high of 21. Cloudy skies tonight with chances of showers paired with a low of 8. Saturday brings a few showers with a high of 17. And Sunday brings the sunshine with a high of 27. Stay ahead of the weather with the full 7-day forecast on the Low & Body Shop local weather page on Steinbeck Online. I'm Afton Burr.
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5: Increasingly cloudy skies today with a high of 21 degrees. Cloudy skies tonight paired with chances of showers and a low of 8. A few showers on Saturday with a high of 17. And sunny on Sunday with a high of 27. Stay ahead of the weather with the full 7-day forecast on the Low & Body Shop local weather page on Steinbach Online. I'm Afton Berg.
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1: 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Hey, it's Sharon Church. Luke Combs coming up. Ain't no love in Oklahoma. But first, here's the Chris Buck Band. One, two, step.

0: 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And can Luke Combs stay at number one for a sixth straight week with Sleepless in a Hotel Room? 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
8: Increasingly cloudy skies today with a high of 21 degrees. Cloudy skies tonight paired with chances of showers and a low of 8. A few showers on Saturday with a high of 17. And sunny on Sunday with a high of 27. Stay ahead of the weather with the full 7-day forecast on the Lowen Body Shop local weather page on Steinbach Online. I'm Afton Berg.
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0: Dallas Smith, Like a Man. Hey, I'm Sharon Church. Did you know exercise plays tricks on your internal clock? Yeah, time doesn't always tick the same way everywhere, at least not in our heads. People exercising on stationary bikes consistently felt like time was dragging, overestimating how long 30 seconds lasted by about 9%. Yeah, that tracks. They did a study on this. I hope they didn't spend too much time. I could have told them that in about, 30 seconds. Apparently, though, when our bodies are under physical stress, our brains process time differently, which is terrible news. Because if this time warp thing is actually true, and it is, a 30-minute workout actually feels more like 33 minutes, which actually feels like an eternity.
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2: 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And seasonably dry conditions and strong winds are making things difficult for ATV trail volunteers in southeast Manitoba. These stories and others coming up.
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2: Good afternoon. I'm Afton Berg. A high of 21 degrees.

0: Today, more on the weather coming up right after the news. Steinbeck RCMP have laid multiple charges against a 43-year-old Steinbeck man following a search warrant at a residence off Main Street. Police say officers seized a loaded 22 long rifle semi-automatic firearm with what they describe as a prohibited high-capacity magazine, along with four pellet guns, bear spray, and a small amount of methamphetamine. The man was arrested and later released on an undertaking. He is scheduled to appear in Steinbeck Court on August 7th. RCMP say the investigation remains ongoing. Seasonably dry conditions and strong winds are making things difficult for ATV trail volunteers in southeastern Manitoba. Gary Hora, president of the Woodridge ATV Sandhogs, says trail grooming is not lasting as long as usual, with some areas needing weekly maintenance.
1: What happens with the very sandy conditions is if there's a lack of moisture, the soil gets really choppy and rough easily and quickly just by traffic. Nothing packs it down. So we need some rain now. We need that moisture.
0: Hora says the entire southeast region is in need of rain, not only for trail conditions, but also to reduce wildfire concerns. Storytellers Entertainment is putting young performers in the spotlight with its first dedicated youth production. With more, here's reporter Cosette Bott.
2: Once Upon a Crime is a fairy tale whodunit that reimagines the Goldilocks story with a mystery twist. Founder and director Devin Littlejohn says it's been rewarding watching the young cast grow into their roles.
3: It's been fun so far, yeah. Kind of just seeing these kids take the characters in the show and, you know, they take a bit of my guidance there, but at the same time, they embrace it and make the characters their own.
2: Performances run tonight and tomorrow at the Pat Porter Active Living Center starting at 7 p.m. I'm Cosette Bott.
0: Steinbeck is continuing to see strong growth, with City Council approving building permits for April, totaling about $12 million in construction value. The report shows 47 new dwelling units were added last month, including a mix of single-family, two-family, and multifamily homes. Year-to-date, the city has approved 83 new units. Mayor Earl Funk says the numbers show strong momentum.
4: Year-to-date total of 83, so it's looking like a strong year there. Year-to-date total for building permits is $27 million, so that again, another strong year going ahead.
0: Council unanimously approved the April building permits report. On the go or at home, stay in the loop with the latest local stories. Download the Steinbeck Online app and stream us anywhere.
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6: In local sports, mini youth soccer and baseball games are on tonight. Meanwhile, in the American Association of Baseball, the Goldeyes have the night off, getting ready for a three-game homestand against the Milwaukee Milkmen starting tomorrow. In the NHL, the Stanley Cup playoffs continue as the Montreal Canadiens head to Carolina, taking on the Hurricanes. Puck drop is at 7. In the NBA, the conference finals continue this evening between the Knicks and Cavaliers in New York. And in Major League Ball, the Blue Jays play the Yankees in the final game of their four-game series. First pitch is at 6:05 at Yankee Stadium in New York.
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0: Today, increasingly cloudy skies with a high of 21. Cloudy skies tonight with chances of showers paired with a low of 8. Saturday brings a few showers with a high of 17. And Sunday brings the sunshine with a high of 27. Stay ahead of the weather with the full 7-day forecast on the Low & Body Shop local weather page on Steinbeck Online. 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

0: It's been quite the spring, hasn't it? Hey, I'm Sharon Church. Like, does it feel like your internal calendar feels a bit off? I can't believe next week is the last week of May. Then the countdown to summer starts. I will say, though, it's going to feel more like summer real soon. Have you taken a look at the forecast? I've been avoiding the forecast for most of April and May, right? I mean, come on. It's been pretty disappointing. But if you're dreaming of summer, I'd say it's pretty safe to have a good look now. Download our app, get all your up-to-date news and weather all in one place.
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6: Increasingly cloudy skies today with a high of 21 degrees. Cloudy skies tonight paired with chances of showers and a low of 8. A few showers on Saturday with a high of 17. And sunny on Sunday with a high of 27. Stay ahead of the weather with the full 7-day forecast on the Lowen Body Shop local weather page on Steinbach Online. I'm Afton Berg.
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1: Yes, there is a right way to load the dishwasher. Hey, I'm Sharon Church. Now, as every couple knows, many a fight has been triggered by differing views on how to load the dishwasher. And I'm sorry to tell you, but some of you are wrong. Here's what Whirlpool has to say about it. All cups, plastic containers, and lids go on the top rack. Plates, large bowls go on the bottom. Face dishes toward the center, that's where the jets are, and place items between the tines, not over them. And we're not supposed to pre-rinse. No, apparently the detergent needs a little food to grab onto. And spoons and forks should be up, knives should be blade down. Now, I'm sorry if this information starts up a fight, but it had to be said. P.S. Cam, I told you so.
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3: 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One-on-one with the goalie.
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3: 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He scores!
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5: Increasingly cloudy skies today with a high of 21 degrees. Cloudy skies tonight paired with chances of showers and a low of 8. A few showers on Saturday with a high of 17. And sunny on Sunday with a high of 27. Stay ahead of the weather with the full 7-day forecast on the Lone Body Shop local weather page on Steinbach Online. I'm Afton Berg.
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0: My Valley, grew up on that, Ham, Sharon Church. Have you tried a croffle? It's a croissant crossed with a waffle. It's a croissant that's been smushed by a waffle maker, really. I suppose you can make them yourself, but you can buy them, and they're so good. They're so good. I can't stop eating them. I put them in the air fryer, and then I drizzle a little corn syrup over top. They're not cheap. It's like $15 a bag for 15 croffles, and I've hidden them in my deep freeze so my kids can't find them. And I put them underneath the vegetables. They'll never find them.
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2: A Steinbeck area family is counting their blessings after a motorcycle crash east of the city on Thursday. And a local meteorologist says there is a dramatic shift in the weather about to hit southern Manitoba. These stories and others coming up.
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1: Good evening. I'm Afton Berg. Cloudy skies tonight. More on the weather coming up right after the news. A Steinbach area family is counting their blessings after a motorcycle crash east of the city on Thursday. Tess Dirksen says getting the phone call was every parent's nightmare. But thankfully, her son, Keaton, escaped serious injury.
2: I would just like to say thank you so very much for caring for my kid when he needed it. There's just no words to say to express the gratitude that we are holding and the blessing that we're feeling today having him here.
1: See the full story at SteinbachOnline.com. A local meteorologist says there is a dramatic shift in the weather about to hit southern Manitoba. With more, here's reporter Shannon Duick.
3: Scott Kaler with WeatherLogic says a change in the jet stream should finally break this cooler-than-normal trend we've been experiencing this spring. He notes Sunday should see temperatures in the mid-20s, and then the real heat should start to build up on Monday.
4: Well, right now, when I look out to longer range, it seems that this heat wave is probably going to last for the better part of the next 2 weeks. So the last week of May and first week of June, both favor to be pretty warm. Beyond that, it's hard to say if it will last farther into the month of June.
3: Kaler says during this heat wave, temperatures should be right around 30 degrees most days. I'm Shannon Duick.
1: With dry conditions continuing across the southeast, ATV riders are being urged to pay close attention to fire risk before heading out and to consider delaying trips if conditions are too dry. With more, here's reporter Kazette Bott.
5: The president of the Woodridge ATV Sandhogs, Gary Hora, is also encouraging riders to regularly inspect their machines for debris buildup.
6: Make sure you have no debris up on your exhaust system. You know, if you've gone through any dry mud holes or anything like that, make sure there's nothing that's up on that exhaust system that will eventually dry out and fall off. Those embers are what can cause a fire.
5: Hora is asking riders to be mindful of their actions so everything can be done safely. I'm Kazette Bott.
1: Steinbach RCMP have laid multiple charges against a 43-year-old Steinbach man following a search warrant at a residence off Main Street. Police say officers seized a loaded .22 long rifle semi-automatic firearm with what they describe as a prohibited high-capacity magazine, along with four pellet guns, bear spray, and a small amount of methamphetamine. The man was arrested and later released on an undertaking. He is scheduled to appear in Steinbach Court on August 7th. RCMP say the investigation remains ongoing. Fresh flavors and fresh headlines. Maine Bread and Butter and the Daily News serve up everything you need to stay connected. 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
7: In local sports, mini youth soccer and baseball games are on tonight. Meanwhile, in the American Association of Baseball, the Goldeyes have the night off, getting ready for a three-game homestand against the Milwaukee Milkmen starting tomorrow. In the NHL, the Stanley Cup playoffs continue as the Montreal Canadiens head to Carolina, taking on the Hurricanes. Puck drop is at 7. In the NBA, the conference finals continue this evening between the Knicks and Cavaliers in New York. And in Major League Ball, the Blue Jays play the Yankees in the final game of their four-game series. First pitch is at 6:05 at Yankee Stadium in New York.
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1: Today, increasingly cloudy skies with a high of 21. Cloudy skies tonight with chances of showers paired with a low of 8. Saturday brings a few showers with a high of 17. And Sunday brings the sunshine with a high of 27. Stay ahead of the weather with the full 7-day forecast on the Low & Body Shop local weather page on Steinbach Online. I'm Afton Berg.
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0: becomes sleepless in a hotel room. Hey, I'm Sharon Church. It's National Buy an Instrument Day. And can I recommend a few instruments? A Vanity Fair poll found that playing an instrument makes you more attractive. Okay, so you can't just buy an instrument. You have to be able to play it. But it's not just any instrument. Can you take a wild guess at the top five most attractive instruments? Okay, drum roll, please. Number five, the drums. Number four, violin. Number three, the piano. Number two, saxophone. And number one, guitar. Honorable mention goes to flute, though. So just if you play flute, you're in there, too. Ladies, do you agree with this poll? Now, as a musician and someone who is married to a saxophone player, I would say this is right on the money.
1: All right, backpacks on. Have a good day, bud.
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7: Tonight, cloudy skies with chances of showers and a low of 8 degrees. A few showers on Saturday and then a mix of sun and cloud with a high of 18. Sunny skies on Sunday paired with a high of 26. And Monday, sunny skies with a high of 32. For the latest local weather updates, visit the Lowen Body Shop local weather page on the Steinbeck Online app. I'm Afton Berg.
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1: It doesn't matter. It's 5 o'clock somewhere.
0: It's always on 5 in Margaritaville, come to think of it.
1: Yeah, I heard that.
0: You've been there, haven't you?
1: Yes, sir.
0: I've seen your boat there.
1: I've been to Margaritaville a few times.
0: All right. Well, that's good.
1: Stumble my way back.
0: Okay. We just want to make sure you can keep it between the navigational beacons.
1: Between the buoys. I got it.
0: All right. Well, it's 5 o'clock. Let's go somewhere.
1: I'm ready. Crank it up.
0: Let's get out of here.
1: I'm gone.

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0: 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Hey, I'm Sharon Church. 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So he looks at the bear paw and the wagon wheel and goes, I'll take the wagon wheel. Better trade value. Well, you better not be trading your fruit away unless it's apple slices for strawberries.
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13: Tonight, cloudy skies with chances of showers and a low of 8 degrees. A few showers on Saturday and then a mix of sun and cloud with a high of 18. Sunny skies on Sunday paired with a high of 26. And Monday, sunny skies with a high of 32. For the latest local weather updates, visit the Lowen Body Shop local weather page on the Steinbach online app. I'm Afton Berg.
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I'm Sharon Church. 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
1: 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Here's a quick look at what's coming up in your local news.
2: A local meteorologist says there is a dramatic shift in the weather about to hit southern Manitoba. And the mother of a teen motorcyclist injured east of Steinbach says she is overwhelmed by the support her son received after a highway crash Thursday night. These stories and others coming up.
3: Producers are a little bit behind seeding, according to the Saskatchewan Weekly Crop Report. Thanks to wind, snow, and cold temperatures last week, David Zinagiki, crops extension specialist out of Moose Jaw, says, although the moisture is nice, producers will need some warmer temperatures to help stay in the fields.
4: To a large extent, that moisture we got recharge top soil moisture across the province. This would be relatively responsible for, or it will benefit the crop development as well as hay and pasture conditions. So it's a good thing, although it's slowing us down a little bit, but we just need to look at the positives at this time.
3: Seeding is only 29% complete here in Saskatchewan, well behind the average of over 50%. But good news is on the way as temperatures soaring into the 30s next week should help keep the wheels turning and the crops growing. For Golden West, I'm Dylan Fiesel.
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1: 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It's...
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0: Morning Change My Mind. Hey, I'm Sharon Church, and it's now time for your sort of sports report. After last night's game, I think this Montreal-Carolina series is going to be good. I may have to start watching. The Habs beat the Hurricanes 6-2 and take over home ice advantage. Game two is tomorrow, so go Habs, go. Tonight, though, it's game two in the best of seven for Vegas and Colorado. I'm still thinking about Montreal. You know what? Do you think my husband would mind? Is it from jumping from Oilers to Habs? Is that, I don't know the rules. Can you do that? I'll find a Habs jersey and see what he says tonight.
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13: Tonight, cloudy skies with chances of showers and a low of 8 degrees. A few showers on Saturday and then a mix of sun and cloud with a high of 18. Sunny skies on Sunday paired with a high of 26. And Monday, sunny skies with a high of 32. For the latest local weather updates, visit the Lowen Body Shop local weather page on the Steinbeck online app. I'm Afton Berg.
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Did you know exercise plays tricks on your internal clock? Hey, I'm Sharon Church. Oh, it plays the tricks on my body too, actually. Yes, time doesn't always tick the same way everywhere, at least not in our heads. So people exercising on stationary bikes consistently felt like time was dragging, and they overestimated how long 30 seconds lasted by about 9%. Yeah, that tracks. Apparently, when our bodies are under

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8: Tonight, cloudy skies with chances of showers and a low of 8 degrees. A few showers on Saturday and then a mix of sun and cloud with a high of 18. Sunny skies on Sunday paired with a high of 26. And Monday, sunny skies with a high of 32. For the latest local weather updates, visit the Lowen Body Shop local weather page on the Steinbach Online app. I'm Afton Berg.
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0: Josh Stumpf, Nobody Roads. I'm Sharon Church. Well, it's been quite the spring, hasn't it? Does it feel like your internal calendar feels a bit off? I can't believe next week is the last week of May, and then the countdown to summer starts. I will say, though, it's gonna feel more like summer real soon. Have you taken a look at the forecast? I've been avoiding it for most of April and May. But if you've been dreaming of summer, I'd say it's safe to have a look now. Download our app. Get all your up-to-date news and weather all in one place. Have a great weekend. We'll see you Monday.
1: 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Here's a quick look at what's coming up in your local news with Kianski Well Drilling. 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
2: A local meteorologist says there is a dramatic shift in the weather about to hit southern Manitoba. And a Steinbeck area family is counting its blessings after a motorcycle crash east of the city on Thursday. These stories and others coming up.
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2: Good evening. I'm Afton Berg. A low of 8 degrees tonight. More on the weather coming up right after the news. A local meteorologist says there is a dramatic shift in the weather about to hit southern Manitoba. With more, here's reporter Shannon Duick.
3: Scott Kaler with WeatherLogic says a change in the jet stream should finally break this cooler-than-normal trend we've been experiencing this spring. He notes Sunday should see temperatures in the mid-20s, and then the real heat should start to build up on Monday.
4: Well, right now, when I look out to longer range, it seems that this heat wave is probably going to last for the better part of the next 2 weeks. So the last week of May and first week of June, both favor to be pretty warm. Beyond that, it's hard to say if it will last farther into the month of June.
3: Kaler says during this heat wave, temperatures should be right around 30 degrees most days. I'm Shannon Duick.
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0: stand against the Milwaukee Milkmen starting tomorrow. In the NHL, the Stanley Cup playoffs continue as the Montreal Canadiens head to Carolina, taking on the Hurricanes. Puck drop is at 7. In the NBA, the conference finals continue this evening between the Knicks and Cavaliers in New York. And in Major League Ball, the Blue Jays play the Yankees in the final game of their four-game series. First pitch is at 6:05 at Yankee Stadium in New York.
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2: Partly cloudy skies tonight with chances of showers paired with a low of 8 degrees. A few showers on Saturday morning and then a mix of sun and cloud with a high of 18. Sunny skies on Sunday with a high of 26. And more sunshine on Monday paired with a high of 32. Stay ahead of the weather with the full 7-day forecast on the Lawn Body Shop local weather page on the Steinbach Online app. I'm Afton Berg.
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0: right, quick update before we get back to work.
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0: We have deadlines, people.
1: 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One-on-one with the goalie.
0: Oh, fine. Who's winning?
1: 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He scores!
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4: Tonight, cloudy skies with chances of showers and a low of 8 degrees. A few showers on Saturday and then a mix of sun and cloud with a high of 18. Sunny skies on Sunday paired with a high of 26. And Monday, sunny skies with a high of 32. For the latest local weather updates, visit the Lowen Body Shop local weather page on the Steinbach Online app. I'm Afton Berg.
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7: Tonight, cloudy skies with chances of showers and a low of 8 degrees. A few showers on Saturday and then a mix of sun and cloud with a high of 18. Sunny skies on Sunday paired with a high of 26. And Monday, sunny skies with a high of 32. For the latest local weather updates, visit the Low and Body Shop local weather page on the Steinbach online app. I'm Afton Berg.
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